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1: Well, I know that, of course, going through School for the Blind in North Carolina, it's a wonderful school, super school. Not only teach you music and good academic studies, but they teach one to be very independent and very self-sufficient, and I guess they probably build confidence by doing this. So I always felt that if I work hard and you know at my music, I always felt it from the very beginning that somewhere that it would pay off.

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Look, not sure how many numbers are in infinity, but there's almost as many songs in this next nonstop Hankathon.

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1: Myself and George Strait, Reba McEntire, people like that are doing traditional country music. And for several years, you know, had it not been for Merle Haggard and George Jones, there just wasn't that much of that kind of music coming out. In fact, it had almost gone away completely. And so these people started coming back around and recording this music and having success with it. And I'm glad to say I'm part of it now. And so we're considered new traditionalists. In my way of thinking, we're just doing songs, you know, traditional country music that, well, Merle or George or Hank or Lefty would have recorded 15, 20 years ago.

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Hank is about to demolish your short attention span with his extremely long Hit Packed Hankathon. And it starts right now.

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1: I think the university has a lot to do with it. The young people are here. They're liberal-minded, and the whole town is liberal-minded. In fact, this whole part of the country is liberal-minded, and people can be themselves and not have to worry, be uptight about anything. It's a beautiful country, beautiful people, good weather. And for some reason, the kids got turned on to country music.

playing a humbling amount of the legends of country. Hank FM. Hank is here to chew bubblegum and hit play on another Hankathon. And it's all out of bubblegum. Oh, wait, found some.

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1: 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Mercury is in Gatorade or whatever.
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1: The publishing company sent me out to Las Vegas where he was appearing at the International Hotel. What happened is after the show, this friend of Elvis just took me down into the sub-basement and everything. So we went around and around. And so I finally got down to the dressing room, which must have been 10 floors under the ground. And I'm waiting outside the door all by myself there, me and the guard just kind of standing out there. And the door opens and they come on in. So I went in and they have a little dressing room just before you get into his main dressing room. And a lot of people milling around, you know, the stars out in Vegas and all. And I see Elvis out there in the distance in a white suit. And this friend of mine calls him over and says, Elvis, I'd like you to meet the guy who wrote Kentucky Rain. So Elvis comes up, and he says, this is Eddie Rabbit, he wrote Kentucky Rain. And Elvis turns around and says, nice to meet you. Turns away, and I said, nice to meet you.

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Hope I never lose the connection with you. Have a great day.

Legends of Country, Hank FM. Hank's mama used to feed him soap as a reward for saying bad words. Now, he's going to reward you for listening by playing a non-stop hit-packed Hankathon that starts...

Celebrating Father's Day by playing the Legends of Country for dear old dad. Let's just say it's way less awkward than your annual 2-minute phone call. Love you, Dad. Hank FM.

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He said, it's a long walk to Nashville.

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Okay, people, this next Hankathon is packed with so many great country hits, it's gonna be wilder than your cousin's third wedding.

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1: I hate to say it, but I have a bad temper too. 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

giving your dad the gift of the greatest country songs ever, ever this Father's Day. 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Am I right? 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

Hank's not sure if this next song he's going to play is an MP3, CD, cassette, 8-track, or record. Because really, it's been all of those things. It's another classic from Hank's.

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1: We could go on, but the point is, we play more of the Legends of Country than anyone else. Hank FM. Yeah, we know. 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
1: But he has even more songs crammed into this next Hit Pack Hank Thon. It's all charged up and ready to start right now.

celebrating Father's Day by playing the Legends of Country for dear old dad. Let's just say it's way less awkward than your annual 2-minute phone call. Love you, Dad. 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
1: Now, I've come close to it. 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
1: The KCRG TV9 First Alert forecast. Today seeing rain and storms at the high of 65. East winds at 10 to 20 miles per hour. Slight chance of showers continues into early tonight, followed by partly cloudy skies, a low of 54. Northeast winds at 5 to 15 miles per hour. Partly cloudy skies on Monday, high of 74. We'll continue to see partly cloudy skies into Monday night. I'm TV9 First Alert Storm Team Meteorologist Camille Danka on 107.3 Hank FM.

0: there's anyone out there who plays more of the legends than Hank? 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
1: Welcome to Iowa This Week. I'm Tim Harwood. A new Waterloo Leisure Services Fund supports parks, programs, and community spaces. We're going to find out more about that coming up in the program from Aaron Tink, who's the executive director of the Waterloo Community Foundation. First, the National Weather Service is changing the way it measures flooding on the Shell Rock River in Butler County and on Blackhawk Creek in Hudson. Additional details now from Jeff Zog, who is senior hydrologist for the National Weather Service in Des Moines. Thank you for being with us.
2: Well, thank you, Tim, for having me.
1: So one of these bodies of water, the flood stage measurements will be triggered when the river is a little lower and the other when the body of water is a little higher. Tell us about these two changes.
2: Yes, as you said, we'll be making some service changes. The first one is on the Shell Rock River in the Shell Rock area, where we'll be lowering some of our thresholds. And then on Blackhawk Creek in the Hudson area, we'll be increasing some of our thresholds.
1: Right. So, and just to clarify, since these numbers aren't necessarily right in front of people, now when the Shell Rock River gets to 16 feet, that'll be moderate flood stage as opposed to getting to 18 feet, which was the requirement to be at that level. And Blackhawk Creek now would have to get up to 14 feet to be in the action stage of the flooding stages, then are also bumped up incrementally to follow. And why were those changes made? Let's start in Shell Rock. What were the numbers they're indicating?
2: Well, sure. Just in general, when we're making these changes, typically they result either from something that we initiate locally at the National Weather Service office or from our partners, because we work extensively with local emergency management, such as Butler County Emergency Management, as well as local city officials. And in the case of Shell Rock, over time, we had noticed that there was flooding occurring at lower stages than what the existing thresholds were. So with any service change, we initiate a conversation with local officials and work through the details, kind of some back and forth as far as the numbers, and then ultimately arrive at the new numbers that we ended up going with. And then once we do that, it goes through internal approvals within our agency, within the Weather Service. So it is somewhat of an involved process, but we want to have checks and balances along the way with the goal that ultimately those new thresholds serve people the best in the area.
1: We're talking with Jeff Zog, senior hydrologist for the National Weather Service in Des Moines, about some changes to the flood gauges, particularly the ones on the Shell Rock River in Shell Rock and Blackhawk Creek in Hudson, where the different stages have been changed for what constitutes a flood event. And let's talk about Blackhawk Creek in Hudson. Are things any different if we're talking about this particular body of water versus the Shell Rock River? It's a river as opposed to a creek. Does that really make any difference ultimately, that terminology?
2: No, Tim, it doesn't. Whether it's a creek or a river, the main thing is if we have a location we provide forecasts for. And on the Shell Rock River, we do provide forecasts for the U.S. Geological Survey's stream gauge in Shell Rock, as we do for their stream gauge on Blackhawk Creek at Hudson. And the main thing people need to keep in mind is when we talk flood stage, for example, or minor flooding, we're talking about impacts. It's not necessarily when the stream comes out of its banks. It's when it's impacting people and property, impacting the ability of people to move around and travel or access various things. So it's tied to impact rather than, you know, just bankful by itself.
1: And it seems like there are some predetermined impacts that you know about sitting in Des Moines. If you see the river gauge at this level, you know that this box and this box and this box might be checked for impacts. And again, I assume that's in collaboration with local emergency management.
2: It is. It's a combination of some intelligence we gather ourselves during flood events, but in general, we rely heavily on local officials, local emergency management, as well as local city officials. In the case of Hudson, we work with city officials there to make those changes. You know, our office at the National Weather Service in Des Moines, we serve 51 counties in central Iowa, so we rely on the local emergency management and local city officials to be the local experts. They know the area much better than we do because they see it daily, so that's one of the reasons we work with them so closely.
1: You mentioned the process to make some of these changes, checks and balances to make sure that it's the right decision. How often is it likely that you'll be changing the flood stage or the action stage on a river at a gauge? Is this pretty common? Is this something that only happens every so often?
2: Well, Tim, we try to make the changes infrequently because these changes sometimes result in other changes, whether it's flood action plans, for example, that cities and communities have. They may key off of these stages. So it can set in motion other processes that can take time. So typically, we don't make these changes very frequently. And normally, when we do make the changes, it might be because of flood mitigation work. Typically, we increase the thresholds because there might be buyouts, levees, you know, that sort of thing built. But yeah, we tend to do them infrequently just because of the potential impact those changes have. And people kind of key in those stages once we change them. So we won't be changing them all the time.
1: Well, and what you described is exactly the case in Hudson where that threshold has gone up a foot. So that's the more common situation.
2: It is, Tim. Much more often we increase the thresholds as in Hudson rather than Shell Rock where we decrease the thresholds. Again, because primarily there's mitigation work typically over time. Communities do things to better protect themselves from flooding or try to eliminate the flooding. So yeah, we try to make those adjustments if needed again to reflect the impacts because these thresholds are based on impacts, not just stage.
1: We're talking with Jeff Zog, who is senior hydrologist for the National Weather Service in Des Moines after some changes to the thresholds for flooding on the Shell Rock River in Shell Rock and on Blackhawk Creek in Hudson. And the changes take effect on Monday, this coming week. So you had a chance to get notice out to folks about those new numbers. What's the significance, if any, of giving that notice? Why is that significant instead of just flipping a switch and making the change?
2: Well, that's a good question, Tim. One of the main reasons we do the final notice is kind of a final check in the system because there have been times where we do the due diligence. We're working with local officials. We work with emergency management and other federal officials, too, and other federal agencies. But sometimes there might be something come up that maybe we or local officials didn't consider. So when we do the public notice, it gets it out there, and it's one final opportunity for someone to speak up and basically raise a concern. And if it's legitimate, we will stop the process.
1: Jeff Zog is a senior hydrologist for the National Weather Service. He's based in Des Moines and has joined us to tell us about changes to flood gauges in Butler and Blackhawk counties. A fund was announced on Tuesday by the Waterloo Community Foundation, which will strengthen recreational opportunities across the community at parks and anywhere that Waterloo Leisure Services is active. We're going to find out more details right now from Aaron Tink, who's the executive director of the Waterloo Community Foundation. Thank you for being back on the program.
3: Thank you for having me. It's a pleasure to be here.
1: So tell us a little bit about this fund and what it's going to do once it starts to provide some dollars for these different causes.
3: Yes, thank you. This is a fun one. It's a little bit different than some of the other funds that we have here at the Waterloo Community Foundation. In the sense that it is a, we call it a flow-through fund, which allows all of the dollars in this fund to be available for their designated purpose. And in this case, it's for leisure services. So we get to partner with a wonderful department in our city that provides community gathering places, youth programming, and trees and maintenance and in our community makes a big difference. What's neat about this is that it allows our residents to have a place where if they have a program in mind, whether it be youth sports programming or planting trees or maintaining a certain park, they have a place where those dollars can land and also be charitable.
1: And, yeah, leisure services is a big entity within the city of Waterloo.
3: Yes.
1: From the actual parks themselves to the golf courses and the swimming pools. So there is some opportunity then for folks who want to contribute to tailor what they're donating?
3: Absolutely. So that's kind of the beauty of it, is that the charitable dollars really can be designated toward a specific purpose or project. And it's our job to make sure that those dollars are aligned with the purpose that the donor wants them to go toward. So that's our job, and we work closely with Leisure Services to make sure that those charitable dollars can be used appropriately. But you're exactly right. They can go toward a specific golf course, or they could go toward a specific pool project, or planting trees in a certain park, or whatever it might be that the donor is most interested in. And of course, they can also be given unrestricted, meaning that Leisure Services can use those charitable dollars toward whichever the most immediate need is. So whichever park they might be working on at the time, they can use those dollars unrestricted.
1: We're talking with Aaron Tink, who's the executive director of the Waterloo Community Foundation. Just this past week, a new Waterloo Leisure Services Fund was introduced, which supports the parks and other programs that Waterloo Leisure Services manages. There might be some folks that would say, isn't this what the city budget is supposed to cover? Any concern that if some of this is being done through a fund like this, then resources that could be going to these things, who knows where they're going to end up?
3: Sure. I think that's an excellent question. And really, it comes down to, we think, this philosophy around what can get accomplished when we have public and private partnership. So when there are things that our private citizens, residents want to give toward, there's a way in which we can partner with the city, and we can really supplement what the tax dollars are able to do by themselves. So I think it's a beautiful way in which we can partner the generosity of some of our residents and the things that they might have a designated purpose for and special interest in, and we can supplement what the tax dollars are able to do.
1: There are some tax advantages to putting this together this way as opposed to what some of the other options might be as well, I gather. And that was a consideration?
3: It is a consideration, with this one being a flow-through fund, meaning that it's not permanently endowed. It really is only available for the normal charitable tax deduction that a person would have when they give to a 501c3. So it does not qualify, for example, for the Endow Iowa tax credit. However, giving toward a park through the city wouldn't have the same charitable tax advantage. So giving to this fund at the Waterloo Community Foundation allows it to actually be a charitable tax deduction to a 501c3.
1: Is it challenging, because this is sort of, a pass-through fund, to estimate what might be available from year to year? If there's some giving towards a certain project in 1 year, or a very generous donation, it may not be there again the following year.
3: Yes, that's true. I think we always want to be careful as we interact with donors and interact with the projects that they want to do. We have thoughtful conversations with them about sustainability, for example. So we would be really careful to make sure that a generous donation could be given in such a way that the city could sustain it, for example. So we do our best to stay in the middle to make sure that public-private partnership and those intents can be carried out by the city practically.
1: Yeah, what sort of limitations might there be for donors? It sounds like this is very flexible. Would a donor, for example, have the chance to say, I'd like this gift of X number of dollars to be distributed over a certain number of years?
3: We could certainly absolutely talk about that with a donor. It's always possible, too, that a donor could establish a fund of their own. So if there was a specific park or a specific element of Leisure Services that a donor was interested in and wanted their gift to be act more like an endowment, we would likely set up a separate fund for that specific purpose, and we would be happy to talk about that.
1: Aaron Tink is executive director of the Waterloo Community Foundation, with us to talk about a new fund supporting Waterloo Leisure Services, parks, and programs. And for folks that might be interested in learning more or possibly making a donation, Aaron, is there someplace that you'd direct folks?
3: Absolutely. So they're welcome to go to our website, WLOO, communityfoundation.org. Right there, you can see the give page, and honestly, you can scroll through the variety of different funds that we have benefiting our community at large and find something that's interesting to them and give toward it.
1: Aaron, thanks for being with us.
3: Thank you for having me. I appreciate it.
1: And that's all for today's edition of Iowa This Week. We thank you for listening. I'm Tim Harwood.
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Unless, of course, you're a banana. Which this song definitely is not. It's another classic, courtesy of Hank FM.

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7: The KCRG TV9 First Alert forecast. Today seeing rain and storms at the high of 65. East winds at 10 to 20 miles per hour. Sight chance of showers continues into early tonight, followed by partly cloudy skies. A low of 54. Northeast winds at 5 to 15 miles per hour. Partly cloudy skies on Monday, high of 74. We'll continue to see partly cloudy skies into Monday night. I'm TV9 First Alert Storm Team Meteorologist Camille Danka on 107.3 Hank FM.

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7: The KCRG TV 9 First Alert forecast. Today seeing rain and storms at the high of 65. East winds at 10 to 20 miles per hour. Slight chance of showers continues into early tonight, followed by partly cloudy skies, a low of 54.

digging deep into his music vault. Past the Rubik's Cube, past his go-go boots, don't ask, past his mood ring, and of course a few hundred VHS tapes loaded with reruns of Dukes of Hazzard to bring you another country

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1: I think in any level of entertainment, whether you're an athlete, whether you're an actor, whatever kind of performer you are, if you don't have a little bit of that to a degree, then you're probably chasing the wrong dream. 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

celebrating Father's Day by playing the Legends of Country for dear old dad. 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Love you, Dad. 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
8: The KCRG TV9 First Alert forecast. Today seeing rain and storms at the high of 65. East winds at 10 to 20 miles per hour. Slight chance of showers continues into early tonight, followed by partly cloudy skies. A low of 54. Northeast winds at 5 to 15 miles per hour. Partly cloudy skies on Monday, high of 74. We'll continue to see partly cloudy skies into Monday night. I'm TV9 First Alert Storm Team Meteorologist Camille Danka on 107.3 Hank FM.

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time once again to go deep into the Hank Music Vault and blow the dust off another country classic. Back when Mr. Clean had a full head of hair. 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
1: I had a bad year in 86. It seemed like everything I touched just went downhill. You know, I got laid off from a job I'd had for 9 years. I got divorced, filed bankruptcy, had a tax audit, ran over a bull and killed my best friend's dad's pickup, tax audit, everything I could think of went wrong that year. But I don't know. I just always saw a light at the end of the tunnel, you know, and just figured it wasn't went long enough something good would happen. Actually, I didn't know I wanted to do music for a full-time living until that year happened. So I guess the blessings come in disguise at some point. I had one friend in Nashville that I knew, and he'd just been there for 3 months. So I kind of went and moved in with him, and I almost left Nashville after a couple of weeks. It was because I didn't know anybody. All my family's in Oklahoma. So I stuck it out, and thank goodness it worked.

0: turnbuckle the size of a dinner platter and a variety of music at least three times the size of that. 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
9: The KCRG TV9 First Alert Forecast. Today seeing rain and storms at the high of 65. East winds at 10 to 20 miles per hour. Sight chance of showers continues into early tonight, followed by partly cloudy skies, a low of 54. Northeast winds at 5 to 15 miles per hour. Partly cloudy skies on Monday, high is 74. We'll continue to see partly cloudy skies into Monday night. I'm TV9 First Alert Storm Team Meteorologist Camille Danka on 107.3 Hank FM.

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1: I just care whether the audience claps at the end of the song, and if they want to buy my records, they know where to find them. And we're doing all right. One thing I will say sincerely is the bad thing about fear is it stifles creativity, and I think that the music industry would best be served by not putting out cookie-cutter artists. Look for people with unique voices and not, you know, different various knockoffs of other popular artists. I think, you know, everybody'd be a lot better off.

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14: The KCRG TV 9 First Alert forecast. Today seeing rain and storms with the high of 65. East winds at 10 to 20 miles per hour. Sight chance of showers continues into early tonight, followed by partly cloudy skies, a low of 54. Northeast winds at 5 to 15 miles per hour. Partly cloudy skies on Monday, high of 74. We'll continue to see partly cloudy skies into Monday night. I'm TV 9 First Alert Storm Team Meteorologist Camille Danka on 107.3 Hank FM.

In these days of kids Instagramming a TikTok of their tweets on Snapchat, it's good to know some people still stick to the good old-fashioned basics, like playing classic country like this. 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
1: Now, of course, I'll be the first to tell you that I think national songwriters are the greatest in the world. 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And so I'm thinking of a style of music. So many times I found myself without the song that I wanted. But I had a lot of help from co-writing pals. And fortunately, got enough experience as a

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9: The KCRG TV9 First Alert forecast. Today seeing rain and storms at the high of 65. East winds at 10 to 20 miles per hour. Slight chance of showers continues into early tonight, followed by partly cloudy skies, a low of 54. Northeast winds at 5 to 15 miles per hour. Partly cloudy skies on Monday, high of 74. We'll continue to see partly cloudy skies into Monday night. I'm TV9 First Alert Storm Team Meteorologist Camille Danka on 107.3 Hank FM.

manufacturing stuff. The back of it is still 25 years of pigeon goo and old falling down rafters. I mean, gigantic, you know, complex back there. I went down there, we stayed at 6 in the morning on the Wanderer video, and some of the crew were already there. And I went in there, it was a very dusty place, and the ground felt weird, you know, in terms of soft and mushy, and, you know. Hey, all these guys are on medical masks down there, you know. What kind of deal here is, you know?

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1: Well, I know it said you've had time to think about it. 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

0: 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It ain't rocket surgery, folks. 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
1: The five best days of summer are almost here. 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
8: The KCRG TV9 First Alert forecast. Today seeing rain and storms at the high of 65. East winds at 10 to 20 miles per hour. Slight chance of showers continues into early tonight, followed by partly cloudy skies, a low of 54. Northeast winds at 5 to 15 miles per hour. Partly cloudy skies on Monday, high of 74. We'll continue to see partly cloudy skies into Monday night. I'm TV9 First Alert Storm Team Meteorologist Camille Danka on 107.3 Hank FM.

celebrating Father's Day by playing the Legends of Country for dear old dad. Let's just say it's way less awkward than your annual 2-minute phone call. Love you, Dad. 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
0: When do we want it? That's irrelevant, don't you think? But hey, until we get it, here's the next best thing. Another blast from the past from Hank's Music Hall.

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1: He said, let me just lay it out there for you. You've been taught from the time you can possibly remember to look like, act like, be like, everything exactly like your legendary father. 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
8: The KCRG TV9 First Alert forecast. Today seeing rain and storms at the high of 65. East winds at 10 to 20 miles per hour. Slight chance of showers continues into early tonight, followed by partly cloudy skies, a low of 54. Northeast winds at 5 to 15 miles per hour. Partly cloudy skies on Monday, high of 74. We'll continue to see partly cloudy skies into Monday night. I'm TV9 First Alert Storm Team Meteorologist Camille Danka on 107.3 Hank FM.

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1: Certainly am a country-based artist, Herb, and as you know, I live in Nashville. I've been there quite some time, been making records at RCA for, I don't know, about close to about 18 years, I guess.

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8: The KCRG TV 9 First Alert forecast. Today seeing rain and storms at the high of 65. East winds at 10 to 20 miles per hour. Sight chance of showers continues into early tonight, followed by partly cloudy skies, a low of 54. Northeast winds at 5 to 15 miles per hour. Partly cloudy skies on Monday, high of 74. We'll continue to see partly cloudy skies into Monday night. I'm TV 9 First Alert Storm Team Meteorologist Camille Danka on 107.3 Hank FM.

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2: Back a few months ago, I was headlining at a great big nightclub. And he put me up a couple of days early. I came in a couple of days early, and they put me up at what they call the Star Suite. Now, here I am, headliner in one of the biggest nightclubs in the country, and I wake up at 8 o'clock in the morning in this Star Suite, all by myself. Yeah, that's what I said, aww. But I did what I've always done, man, to cheer myself up. I picked up my guitar, I sat down, I wrote me a little song. Now this is how it feels to be alone at the top of the hill and trying to figure out why.

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7: The KCRG TV9 First Alert forecast. Today seeing rain and storms at the high of 65. East winds at 10 to 20 miles per hour. Slight chance of showers continues into early tonight, followed by partly cloudy skies, a low of 54. Northeast winds at 5 to 15 miles per hour. Partly cloudy skies on Monday, high of 74. We'll continue to see partly cloudy skies into Monday night. I'm TV9 First Alert Storm Team Meteorologist Camille Danka on 107.3 Hank FM.

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1: There's no last law in this town. You know, the ones that are here to change the dreams to goals do. And I was nothing but a dreamer. When you step out and you finally go for the big dream, they call on everything that you ever known and everything that I ever knew. I left in Oklahoma. I didn't realize that. So, there's something about Nashville that I wanted to be here, but I knew the time wasn't right. And one of the big things was my wife, Cindy, which wasn't my wife yet. So I went back and got married, and I came out here with her, and it was like, you know, I can do anything.

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0: time for Hank's favorite part of the day. It's when he gets to open up the Hank Music Vault doors and do some serious exploring. Let's see. Mood ring, rainbow suspenders, dead Tamagotchi. Forgot about him. Here we go. Another country classic. Ooh, you're going to love this one. Courtesy of Hank's Music Vault.
1: 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Woo!

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celebrating Father's Day by playing the Legends of Country for dear old dad. 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
6: The KCRG TV9 First Alert forecast. Today seeing rain and storms at the high of 65. East winds at 10 to 20 miles per hour. Slight chance of showers continues into early tonight, followed by partly cloudy skies. A low of 54. Northeast winds at 5 to 15 miles per hour. Partly cloudy skies on Monday, high of 74. We'll continue to see partly cloudy skies into Monday night. I'm TV9 First Alert Storm Team Meteorologist Camille Danka on 107.3 Hank FM.

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1: I'm always looking for songs that does something to people out there, you know, that pulls at their heartstrings and just they feel it in their gut when you sing it, and that they feel that it's about them or about their life. But it also takes a writer to put those words into your mouth, and such as Jim Lauderdale. I always wanted the songs to have the attention because I always wanted to make people feel what I was doing. You know, the songs come first. And if Patti Loveless goes along with it, that's great too.

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And just finding out that you're not supposed to yell, sweep the leg at the ballet. Whoops. 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
1: The five best days of summer are almost here. 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
6: The KCRG TV9 First Alert Forecast. Today seeing rain and storms at the high of 65. East winds at 10 to 20 miles per hour. Slight chance of showers continues into early tonight, followed by partly cloudy skies. A low of 54. Northeast winds at 5 to 15 miles per hour. Partly cloudy skies on Monday, high of 74. We'll continue to see partly cloudy skies into Monday night. I'm TV9 First Alert Storm Team Meteorologist Camille Danka on 107.3 Hank FM.

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Number 648. 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Yeah! 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
1: I always love it when we find something that feels like what we're trying to say lyrically. Like, one of my favorite intros ever was something like Waiting on a Woman, which was that the song itself was already finished, and the demo I had was kind of a very traditional demo, which was the sitting on a bench, West Town Mall, you know, sit down as old walls and ask me. And so we were in the studio messing with things, and what do you do that's both something that feels like me on a guitar and also unique to the song, that you wouldn't want to hear that song without that? And somehow stumbled on, and it just became that. And that's when a producer's at his best, when he can bring that out of me, because it's in there and I don't know if I can always find it.

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